cooperate in security and civil defense measures as requested by the United States government. 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
1: Lights, camera, action.
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1: You're in the burn position. 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
2: Okay, quickly, this one.
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1: Right, copy. Looks great. 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
1: Fido.
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5: There it is.
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0: Earth Basic channel, and the next one's going out to the world, because I think this is probably what we all are.
1: I'd like to finish this evening's recital. So by no power, take it in this wonderful production of the Gay Nightmare. It's called Saturday Night.

We interrupt this program with a special bulletin. America is now under martial law. All constitutional rights have been suspended. Stay in your homes. Do not attempt to contact loved ones, insurance agents, or attorneys. Shut up. Do not attempt to think, or a depression may occur. Stay in your homes. Curfew is at 7 p.m. sharp after work. Anyone caught outside the gates of their subdivision sectors after curfew will be shot. Remain calm. Do not panic. Your neighborhood watch officer will be by to collect urine samples in the morning. Anyone caught interfering with the collection of urine samples will be shot. Houses will be inspected for trace elements at noon. Anyone who fails to display the required embossed black velvet Mexican painting of Steve Bannerman on their living room wall will be shot. Cameras and surveillance equipment will be posted on all lampposts and streetlights. Anyone failing to attend required worship services on Sunday will be promptly arrested and dispatched to a re-education resort. Stay in your home. Remain calm. The number one enemy of progress is questions. National security is more important than individual will. All sports broadcasts will proceed as normal. No more than two people may gather anywhere without permission. Use only the drugs prescribed by your boss or supervisor. Shut up. Be happy. Obey all orders without question. The comfort you've demanded is now mandatory. Be happy. At last, everything is done for you.

0: Good evening. Do not attempt to adjust your radio. There is nothing wrong. We have taken control as to bring you this special show. We will return it to you as soon as you are groovy. A welcome to Station WEFUNK, better known as We Funk, or deeper still, the Mothership Connection, home of the extraterrestrial brothers, dealers of funky music, P-Funk, Uncut Funk, The Bomb.
1: 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Oh, me? I'm known as Lollipop Man, alias the long-haired sucker. My motto is...
2: Wait.

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Doing it to you in 3D. So groovy that I dig me. Once upon a time called now. Somebody say, is there funk after death? I say, it's 7 up.

0: 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Well, all right. Hey, I was digging on y'all funk for a while. Sound like it got a 3 on it, though, to me. You know, I was down south and I heard some funk with some main ingredients like Doobie Brothers, Blue Magic, David Bowie. It was cool. But can you imagine Doobie in your funk? Ho! Oh, W-E-F-U-N-K. 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

0: So wird die Zeit gemacht. So wird die Zeit gemacht. Jede Nacht, jede Nacht. 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So wird die Zeit gemacht. Jede Nacht, jede Nacht.
1: You're behaving as if I'm the one who made it like this. You and I both know how bored you get. And I'm getting hurt at the beginning and the end of things in one way. What was that? You said not really a middle man. Remember? You stood me up at the hotel. All you had to do was defend your girl. So, what else do you have to say?

0: is WNBC.
1: In this perfect black and blue.
0: Do not panic.
1: You kiss me.
0: Do not take it. I will.
2: Malaria.

0: the god Dante, you had a great fall.
1: We could make it together, you and I, Simande. We can teach the people love, if we try. In all their hearts, there rests the problem. In my heart, and your heart, the answer lies.

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I don't have time to. It's hard being Polish. Shit, I'm just gonna. Absolutely.

like a blank computer screen, snow, or a clear sky, where the consistency of the background makes them easier to distinguish. The brighter the light is, the more your pupil contracts. This has an effect similar

0: surface. These leukocytes can be so large that they nearly fill a capillary, causing a plasma space to open up in front of them. Because the space and the white blood cells are both more transparent to blue light than the red blood cells normally present in capillaries, we see a moving dot of light wherever this happens, following the paths of your capillaries and moving in time with your pulse. Under ideal viewing conditions, you might even see what looks like a dark tail following the dot. This is the red blood cells that have bunched up behind the leukocyte.
1: Little boxes

They say there is no hope. They say no UFO. Why is no head, huh? Maybe you see them fly.

They say there is no hope. They say there is no hope. They say there is no hope. They say there is no hope. They say there is no hope. They say there is no hope. They say there is no hope. They say there is no hope.

They say there is no hope. They say no UFO. Why is no head hung high? Maybe you'll see them fly. They say there is no hope. They say no UFO. Why is no head hung high? Maybe you'll see them fly. Them fly. Them fly. Them fly. Them fly. Them fly. Them fly. Them fly. Them fly. Them fly.

727, overflying the 10-screen jungle.

Yeah, yeah, yeah, yeah, yeah, yeah, yeah, yeah, yeah, yeah, yeah, yeah, yeah, yeah, yeah, yeah, yeah, yeah, yeah, yeah, yeah, yeah, yeah, yeah, yeah, yeah, yeah, yeah, yeah, yeah, yeah, yeah, yeah, yeah, yeah, yeah, yeah, yeah, yeah, yeah, yeah, yeah, yeah, yeah, yeah, yeah, yeah, yeah, yeah, yeah, yeah, yeah, yeah, yeah, yeah, yeah, yeah, yeah, yeah, yeah, yeah, yeah, yeah, yeah, yeah, yeah, yeah, yeah, yeah, yeah, yeah, yeah, yeah, yeah, yeah, yeah, yeah, yeah, yeah, yeah, yeah, yeah, yeah, yeah, yeah, yeah, yeah, yeah, yeah, yeah, yeah, yeah, yeah, yeah, y

0: in the extreme south of Brazil. Time of flight, 1 hour.
1: Falhamos.
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1: Well, we're not getting any messages.
0: Not yet.
2: Darn close to it if your reports stand up.
1: Oh, if we ever do get messages, understandable ones, that is, they'll be given out.
3: We transform sound into light. 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
0: On the street like that?
1: Yes.
0: For all the Zuzu.
1: All the voodoo.
0: All the voodoo too.
1: Voodoo.
0: Just the voodoo and the Zuzu.
1: And the hoodoo.
0: And the hoodoo.
1: Yeah.
0: She beat him for everything what he had.
1: And the goofy dust too.
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1: And she used the snake eggs.
0: Oh, I don't like them snake eggs.
1: No, they grow plenty.
0: If they come in my zuzus, I have snake in my leg.

0: be rich and famous. 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No, that wouldn't be any good. Yeah, I wonder if they can sing that. And their music, our rare jackets. 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I'll impress her. 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I think we should... Is the song over?
1: Working the controls, because all the nurses love to turn mom's on.

Tune in and drop out with WNBC. 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

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Well, you're about to make a deal with a couple of players. Burnett and Cooper. They are Miami

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Waiting at the diner on the corner. 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She is shaking.

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0: knows.
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2: Weird fascination with gossip. I don't have time for it, man. They'll tell you, any of those Apples and Verizons and where's the money in this? Gossip. 10% business, 90% yap. It's like going to dinner when people, you know, they sit around the table and everybody's going like this. You say, what's the point of sitting around a table with you? And I see it almost an addiction now that nobody's going to get out of.

Welcome to the Thursday show at the Book and Record Bar. We've got a fine crowd down this morning for a little sing-along, so better play some music.

Similarity.

0: King Michael has just finished. 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Let's start with something.
1: This is important. To be sure that your stereophonic equipment is operating at maximum efficiency and the volume of both speakers equally balanced, make this test. In a moment, you'll again hear a sound coming from the left speaker. Adjust it to the volume level you prefer. Next, you'll hear the same sound coming from the right. Carefully adjust it to equal the volume level you selected for the left speaker. You'll then hear the sound coming from both speakers. Then, if they are properly balanced, you'll get the effect of the sound coming from neither direction, but originating in the center, or directly between the two speakers. For proper enjoyment of stereo, you should make this adjustment each time before using your stereo equipment. Left. Right. Center.

stereophonic equipment is operating at maximum efficiency. The volume of both speakers equally balanced. Make this test. In a moment, you'll again hear a sound coming from the left speaker. Coming from the left speaker. Adjust it to the volume level you prefer. Next, you'll hear the same sound coming from the right. Carefully adjust it to equal the volume level you selected for the left speaker. You'll then hear the sound coming from both speakers. And if they're properly balanced, you get the effect of the sound coming from neither direction, but originating in the center, or directly between the two speakers. For proper enjoyment of stereo, you should make this adjustment each time

Message to the righteous. Message to the godly. Matthew, Mark, Luke, and John. Message from Genesis 1.

0: 3 o'clock, Mother would call me through the window, the back window, when it was time to drink milk. And Mother would speak English. Had a very special way of calling my name, which no one could really communicate. And had a particular musical sound, which I was able to recognize, hear her, sorry, even though I was about a block away. Couldn't hear her actually calling my name. It was kind of tone that came to me.
1: Sometimes I need a clap.

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0: unassuming, apathy ridden, insomnolent, decayed, vainly coursing, futile still, Viscount Macaroon.
1: It's at times and at moments like these when we almost seem to have shifted into a different dimension. Fraught with uncertainty, inconsistencies, and paradigm shifts in consciousness that the chimpanzee in us all must wonder if that great predictionist and primate lover, Mr. Charles Darwin, got it right. As together we enter Cakeland.

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0: As ye know, I am a stonemason by trade, and 'tis behind in Ballinskillig's we were wanting building a pier. Tough work, and you'd want to be well paid for it. And in a job like that, during the tide, there'd be times when the shoes would have to come off. And this day, I noticed that the man that was tending me had webbed toes, and of course I remarked on it. But it wasn't until that night I opened the pub that I came by the hall door. You remember a certain thing down at the pier today, Ned, says the man sitting alongside me in the snow. That I did, says I. If you're alluding to the lad of the webbed toes, the very man that they buy the shares. Did you ever hear, Ned, that the shares are descended from the mermaid? Never, says I. Have you the running of it?
1: I have, says he.
0: And it isn't belittling anyone of the name I am, for I'm a shaman myself. The old stock, unrooted in this quarter since before history began. You're losing track of the mermaid, says I. I am not, says he. And I knew by the way he settled himself that we were in for a night of it. The first shaman, says he, that came to this quarter had no wife. And 'tis said that he was taking there out near Ballas this day, when the mermaids came up out of the ocean, and after a time they went back into the ocean, all except one. And what did this one do but come out of the cloak they have covering theirself from the elbows down, and there she stood, as lovely a young girl as you could wish to see. She threw the cloak to the black rock and went for a canter down along the strand. Back she came again, got into the cloak and hit off out into the ocean. The shaman didn't sleep a wink that night, only thinking of it. And the sun wasn't far up in the heavens the next day when he was landed outside in Ballas. He waited, and the mermaids came, and she came, and the performance was the same as the day before. Well, the more he saw her, the more he felt she was the only woman for him. But to give her only her due, she was beautiful. He watched her antics for a week, and then he hit a plan, but as the man said, he hid near the black rock, and when she was gone for her canter down the strand, he whipped the cloak and made off. She went after him and implored him to give it back to her. And he told her his fine farm would land in a house all to himself,
2: and
0: John,
2: and John, and John, and John, and John, and John, and John, and John, and John, and John, and John, and John, and John, and John, and John, and John, and John, and John, and John, and John, and John, and John, and John, and John, and John, and John, and John, and John, and John, and John, and John, and John, and John, and John, and John, and John, and John, and John, and John, and John, and John, and John, and John, and John, and John, and John, and John, and John, and John, and John, and John, and John, and John, and John, and John, and John, and John, and John, and John, and John, and John, and John, and John, and John, and John, and John, and John, and John, and John, and John, and John, and John, and John, and John, and John, and John, and John, and John, and John, and John, and John, and John, and John, and John, and John, and John, and John, and John, and John, and John, and John, and John, and John, and John, and John, and John, and John, and John, and John, and John, and John, and John, and John, and John, and John, and John, and John, and John, and John, and John, and John, and John, and John, and John, and John, and John, and John, and John, and John, and John, and John, and John, and John

Shazam Law. It's your life. 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

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I'm

thank you very much for listening. WNBC London is going on for air at 6. Back again at 11 a.m. with Cosmic Odyssey.

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Thank you very much, King Michael. Myself, and then DJ Dada, rest in 2 hours. 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
1: We call it void comp for short.
2: Mr. Deckard, Dr. Eldon Terrell.
0: Demonstrate it. I want to see it work.
1: Where's the subject?
0: I want to see it work on the person. I want to see the negative before I find the positive.

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